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0: 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From the Beatles to Bowie. 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

Pussycat Dolls, Don't Ya? On Original 106, it's Sunday morning. Hello, just about 10 past six now. I'm Dave Connor. I hope you're having a decent weekend so far. By the look of the weather forecast, today is going to be a stoter. Look, there's a bit of cloud around, but mostly sunny. And we're told daytime highs, depending on where you are, 21 degrees, maybe even 22. Hallelujah. So I used to have a convertible. I bought a convertible car. I had it for a couple of years, and I think I got the roof down about three times and all that.

where actually you might be able to use the thing. Okay, let's get this on. Passenger, such a brilliant song for a Sunday morning. Here's Let Her Go on Original 106.

0: Kylie, Step Back in Time on Original. Just coming up for 20 past six now. If you are looking for something to watch on Netflix over the weekend, I can highly recommend the new Kylie Minogue documentary that just dropped over the course of the last week or so. Episode one in particular goes down the rabbit hole of Kylie and Jason and what went on in the relationship, and then the infamous breakup where Kylie left Jason for Michael Hutchence from NXS. And Jason Donovan is incredibly candid about it, and there's a bit in it where they say to Jason, "We've spoken to Kylie about you," and they say to Kylie, "We've spoken to Jason about you," and their mutual reaction to that is just phenomenal. But it's well worth a watch, genuinely. Check it out. Right, Matthew Wilder and Ollie Mars are lined up next on Original.
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on my 2026 bingo card was Ollie Morris turning from being a sort of happy clappy pop star into a bodybuilding endurance specialist. I don't know if you've been following the Soccer Aid UNICEF 400k epic challenge. Well, Ollie Morris was doing it and he completed it, which is amazing. The 42-year-old star undertook his Into the Unknown adventure, raising money for children around the world, and ran, rode and sailed his way from Manchester's Old Trafford to Stratford's London Stadium over the course of 5 days. Quite the incredible challenge, 400Ks, and he managed to do it. This has all come about after he met his now wife, Amelia. She is a bodybuilder and, by all accounts, a prize-winning one. And obviously she's got him into the world of exercise and fitness and all that kind of thing. And now he's gone from doing pop songs and hosting TV shows to doing 400K challenges. Incredible. And for what a brilliant

places where communities come to life. Near there, ensuring the things you have to

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Miley Cyrus, Nothing Breaks Like a Heart on Original 106. Maybe you've seen the news this week that the Chancellor has made some tax cuts to certain items, more than 100 food items apparently, but things in there are like biscuits, chocolate, crisps, baked beans, ketchup, dried fruit, nuts, that sort of thing. The other headlines of the cuts announced by the Chancellor were extending the 5p fuel duty cut and temporary VAT cuts on children's meals and some family attractions over summer. So the upshot of this is your gas and electric bill isn't getting any cheaper anytime soon. You can, however, get 5 or 10 pence off a packet of Grover. You've got to take the tiny wins.

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2: Young people are part of an anxious generation whose ability to work has been damaged by their reliance on screens. That's according to a former

her court dreams while it's investigated. Virginia Jeffrey's family received police investigation into Andrew McGrath's in Windsor over possible allegations of sexual misconduct has given them hope. She'd sued the former prince over claims of sexual abuse before her death, something he's always denied. Detectives want to speak to a woman claiming she was taken to his home in Windsor for sexual purposes. They're asking other potential victims to come.

Dundee City Centre. The alleged incident took place on Friday night, during which police say was viewed as antisocial behaviour. No one required hospital treatment, and the inquiry is ongoing. Dundonians will have to wait a little longer before they can enjoy some sweet treats from Cake Box. The chain's new store in the city was expected to open in Reform Street last month or this month, but some equipment still needs to be installed, meaning it will now welcome customers in June or July.

Original 106 morning, that is Maria from Blondie. Just about 10 past 7. Welcome to Sunday morning breakfast, whatever your plans are for today. Looks like it's going to be a nice one, actually. Daytime highs pushing up to 21, maybe 22 Celsius for us. Looking down south, it's a proper scorchio down there. And actually, too hot for me. London on Friday got up to 28, 29 yesterday. And then today and tomorrow, potentially a record-breaking temperature for me of 33 Celsius. Wow. Health alerts have been issued as the country braces for a heat wave from Friday through till next week. So yeah, the hottest day of the year so far is likely to be tomorrow. Now, realistically for us, that's going to be 22 and maybe 23 degrees, which is sort of as warm as my pasty Scottish skin is happy to take, to be honest. But if you know anybody down south, 33, never thought I'd see the light. Okay, here's Living in a Box. It's original.

0: in August, 30th of August. Weirdly, though, Animatronic isn't in it. She has decided that she doesn't want to take part in it. Kind of, it's not really a reunion if Animatronic isn't in it. But there we go. Lined up, Harry Styles and Prince, you're next on Original 106.
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0: Poison.
1: Yes.
0: Choking Hot.
1: Yes.
0: New Radicals.
1: Yes.
0: Too Much Shaker.
1: Bruce, you're a winner.
0: Yeah.
1: Yes. 4 out of 4. Well done.
2: 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No. Yes. That is how the music mash is done. So it's 4 clips of songs, 20 seconds, identify them all and win. I thought Pula Shaker was the one that was going to trip them up at the end because they were massive in the 90s. But you

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walking hero. It's time to swap your beanie for a bikini and get out of Blighty. 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

Taylor Swift. All polite on original. It's all been suspiciously quiet on the Taylor Swift's wedding front. We don't have a venue or a date yet. The only thing that's leaked out is that anyone who is getting an invite has been sent legal papers in the post first to sign an NDA to basically say we will not give away the location or the venue or the invite list before you actually even get an invite yourself. So once you've signed that, then the invite apparently comes after that. Prince William was asked recently if he has had an invite, and he said no comment, which I'm taking as a yes, but he signed an NDA.

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0: and opened fire at Secret Service agents near the White House. Journalists who were reporting from directly outside the building were forced to run for cover. Among them was Selena Wang from ABC News, who was reporting on a possible Iranian peace deal at the time.
1: President Trump has said a deal is close, only for the two sides to remain far apart.
0: One bystander was injured. A search operation is underway to find a man reported missing whilst hillwalking in the Ben Lawes mountain range on the edge of Perthshire. 36-year-old Adam Chalmers began his walk yesterday morning at 9:15. The last contact was at 20:01 when he messaged to say he'd completed two of his three planned Munros. And residents in a Perthshire village hope speeding drivers will think of youngsters in the community when they're tempted to hit the accelerator. In a bid to do this, Aberruthven locals have decorated lampposts with children's artwork, urging motorists to slow down. The deterrent will be deployed at locations along the length of the main street to remind drivers it's a 20-mile-per-hour zone.
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0: Sunshine but also cloudy this morning with some overcast intervals over Perth. A warm day, highs of 20 degrees. I'm Emma Duncan, you're up to date on Original 106.

Kylie Minogue, she's in the news again this weekend because obviously her new documentary is on Netflix. I talked about this earlier on. It is brilliant. Genuinely, if you want some entertainment over the weekend, 100% recommend watching it. If nothing else, for the squirm fest that is the chat between her and Jason Donovan about how their relationship broke up. Anyway, look, it's Sunday breakfast. We are across Tayside and today is one of the few days of the year where you can actually get into Claypot's Castle. So if you've never been round it, I know we all see it on the way to Asda, and it's a brilliant looking thing, but today you can actually get inside, and the best thing about it is absolutely free of charge. So if you fancy it, it is open today. Selected days throughout the year, today is one of them. Built in the late 1500s during the reign of James VI, it is considered one of the best preserved tower houses in Scotland and still has many original features inside, including its timber roof. So look, if you've always fancied a look, today is the day, and of course it is the best price, which is free. Right, let's get this on. Years and Years.

0: Love that. Texas, Black Eyed Boy, on Original 106 for your Sunday breakfast. Don't forget, after 9 this morning, it's Mr. Martin Smith, and he's got your chance to choose a tune. So if there's a tune you fancy on today, maybe it's somebody's birthday, maybe you just want a song on for the hell of it while you clear the place up, whatever. Martin can sort you out after 9 this morning, so start having a think about that now. Eurythmics lined up, and Gnarls Barkley next on Original 106.
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Niles Barkley, Crazy on original. 80s classic from Eurythmics just before that. I think my favourite fact about that song, and it was a huge hit, it was number one for, I think, 10 weeks, is that CeeLo Green managed to get a mortgage for a mansion in the Hollywood Hills off the back of the fact that he thought that song was going to be huge. Genuinely. So at the time, he was an unknown, didn't have massive amounts of cash, and he somehow managed to get a bank loan by saying, I've got a single coming out. It's going to be huge. Everybody's going to buy it. Therefore, I would like to give, or you to give me, a massive bank loan in advance so I can buy a mansion in the Hollywood Hills. And yet, somehow, some bank manager went, that seems like a reasonable repayment plan to me. Yes, you can have your mortgage, sir. And as it turned out, he told not a word of a lie. It was a massive hit, and he could afford the repayments, but I just don't think my bank manager would agree to that sort of thing. I'd get chased down the street. Let's get this on. Shaboozy, here's a bar song on Original 106.

0: quit playing games with my heart. That is the brilliant Backstreet Boys on Original 106. Don't know if you saw the pictures in the news over the last week of King Charles, who he got pooped on by a seagull this week while he was on a walkabout in Northern Ireland, and it proves that it can happen to all of us. I have not been pooped on by a seagull for ages, but when you are, people always say, oh, it's good luck for that to happen. I'm not convinced it is. I always think that's just people trying to make you feel better for the fact you've got a seagull poop right down the front of your shirt. I did wonder, though, it's one of the two top worst things that can happen when you're wandering about in the street. Either you get pooped on by a seagull, or you find yourself standing in dog mess, and that's the worst. If that happened to King Charles, would he do the thing that is almost obligatory, which is moonwalking across the nearest patch of grass? It's the only way to get the job done, isn't it? Anyway, lined up, we've got Bruno Mars here in a minute on Original 106.
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0: Amy McDonald. That is This Is The Life on Original 106. She's playing Transmit this year. I think it's her favourite festival. She's there most years. Great tune. Coming up, we've got Beautiful South and Dolly Parton on the way in a minute. Talking about great tunes, been a massive year for this guy. Alex Warren, this is Ordinary on Original 106.
1: They say the holy water's watered down, and this town's lost its faith. Our colors will fade eventually, so if our time is running out, day after day, we'll make the mundane a masterpiece. Oh my, my, oh my, my love, I take one look at you, you're taking me out.

0: Dolly Parton 9 to 5 on Original 106. Just about time up for me for this morning. Your local news is on the way. After that is Martin, and it's pretty much your choice of tune. So if there's something you fancy hearing this morning, that's what Sundays are about. He can sort it out for you. You don't have to have a reason. Just because you fancy it is good enough for us. Anyway, have a brilliant rest of your Sunday.
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3: More than £2 billion has been spent on a police investigation into the SNP's finances. The bill for Operation Branch Form has been revealed in response to a Freedom of Information request. The probe was launched in 2021 and has involved several high-profile arrests. Peter Murrell, ex-husband of former First Minister Nicola Sturgeon, has been charged with allegedly embezzling nearly £460,000 from the party. He's set to appear in court tomorrow. A suspect has been shot dead after a gunman opened fire at

0: was at 20 to 1 when he messaged to say he'd completed two of his three planned Munros. And residents in Apertura Village hope speeding drivers will think of youngsters in the community when they're tempted to hit the accelerator. In a bid to do this, Aberruthven locals have decorated lampposts with children's artwork, urging motorists to slow down. The deterrent will be deployed at locations along the length of the main street to remind drivers it's a 20-mile-per-hour zone.
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0: Dundee United have re-signed goalkeeper Jack Walton on a three-year deal from Preston North End. The 28-year-old previously spent two successful loan spells at Tannadice, helping United win the championship and qualify for Europe after promotion. After struggling for regular football in England, Walton has now returned to Dundee United on a contract running until 2020. Manager Jim Goodwin praises him as exceptional, highlighting his consistency, leadership and strong connection with supporters. Meanwhile, Dundee United midfielder Emmanuel Agayi has made his senior debut for Ghana national football team in a 2-0 defeat to Mexico. The 21-year-old, who joined United from Ashdod in February, played 75 minutes in Puebla after being called up by new Ghana boss Carlos Queiroz following impressive form at club level.
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0: Sunshine but also cloudy this morning with some overcast intervals over Perth. A warm day, highs of 20 degrees. I'm Emma Duncan, you're up to date on Original 106.

0: TLC on Pretty, Gwen Stefani and The Weeknd as well. Save Your Tears, Sunday morning. It's Original 106, nearly 9:15. Hello, good morning. Happy Sunday, 24th of May today. Where on earth has the month gone? I was thinking about this the other night, right? Not to be too pessimistic, but a month today will already be at the stage of the year of going, oh, look at that, the nights are drawing in. And then sighing uncontrollably. Anyway, thank you very much indeed, Dave. You've got me till lunchtime. And two people called Womack next on Original.
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See, when my nephew Harvey was little, he would whoop whoop along to that in the car with us because it was the only lines from the song he could actually remember. 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Coldplay, Adventure of a Lifetime. It's Original 106, Sunday morning. What do you want to hear on Get the Classics on? 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Have a think, let me know what you fancy here, and we'll do those in 10.

0: It never fails to bring a smile to my face, that song. It's just so ridiculous. Skibbidi-bidi-deep. I feel like I should do that in the karaoke at some point. Spin Doctors. It's Two Princes. Right, stay there. Part one to Get the Classics On is coming up in 2 minutes.
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Come Back and Stay, which, I don't know, it feels a little bit festive. Maybe that's just me. It's definitely not a Christmas tune. David Bowie and Simply Red as well, with the title track to one of the best-selling albums of the early 1990s. I think it was like 1991 into 1992. Stars Was Everywhere. I remember that very well because my aunt had about 15 million copies of it on cassette. All legitimate, obviously. Hi, Martin. We're off to our wedding venue today. We're getting married in July. Any chance you could play Status Quo for us? That's for Shannon on the text this morning. Guess we can.

0: I think that's about as long a note hold as Bill Withers does. Lovely Day, that's maybe even longer. Aha, with The Sun Always Shines on TV. Brian Adams and Shannon's choice ahead of that on part two to get the classics on. Good luck. Shannon is off to her wedding venue today for a wee check-in, which probably means you get to do the menu tasting. Here you go, try what you'll be eating again in 8 weeks' time. Best bit of wedding planning, bar none. It's Original 106. Remember, more classics at 11:30 this morning. Keep your suggestions coming in. My only rule, no rubbish. We'll do those later, and Sabrina Carpenter after update at 10.
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2: A Police Scotland bill for an investigation into the SNP's finances and funding has topped £2 million. It's been revealed through a Freedom of Information request regarding Operation Branch Form, which was launched in 2021. Several high-profile arrests have been made since then, including the ex-husband of former First Minister Nicola Sturgeon, Peter Murrell, due in court tomorrow after being charged with allegedly embezzling nearly £460,000 from the party. One person has died after multiple gunshots were fired close to the White House in Washington, D.C. One of those injured was reportedly a bystander who's in a critical condition in hospital. Sky's correspondent David Blevins is in Washington.
3: A suspect who was known to D.C. police approached a security checkpoint and opened fire on Secret Service officers. They returned fire and two people were wounded, but we can now confirm that the suspect has died in hospital.
2: Several streets in Perth city centre are cordoned off after an incident last night. It's not known what

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2: Sunshine but also cloudy this morning with some overcast intervals over Perth. A warm day, highs of 20 degrees. I'm Emma Duncan, you're up to date on Original 106.

10 Sunday morning. There's Peter Andre, Mysterious Girl, Sabrina Carpenter as well, and we'll get on Lewis Capaldi's latest one in just a second. So this week we finally got the news we needed from the Chancellor, Rachel Reeves, how she's going to make us all better off and less poor. It's all to do with theme parks, zoos, museums and the cinema. She's announced a temporary reduction of VAT from 20% to 5% as of the start of the school summer holidays in Scotland at the end of June, and that will then continue to the 1st of September. So basically, the way to make us all better off in the middle of a cost of living crisis is to make it cheaper to go and have a day out. Now, I don't know about you, but even the very thought of driving anywhere at the moment feels like it's draining diesel out of the tank. That's cost me a tenner just thinking

0: I forgot to mention, by the way, apparently this reduction in VAT also includes things like chocolate biscuits, but we're going to go back down to 5%, but just over the summertime. So when you're sitting at home thinking, God, I wish I could afford to go somewhere, at least you can cry into slightly cheaper biscuits. Every cloud and all that. Right, stick around, we'll get on Eric Carmen soon. And the band who had the, well, weird honour of doing Scotland's last World Cup anthem, the best part of 30 years ago. They're on the way in too.
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Delamitri put that out, always the last to know. But they also put out the last World Cup anthem that we had back in 1998. Remember this?

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Why not put something out more positive? We haven't got an anthem this year, I've got no idea. It's original on a 6 years Bronski beat.

0: 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It's Original 106, always your favourite music of the weekend, something from the 90s. And Lizzo plays here in just a minute.
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0: and Lizzo ahead of that on Original on a 6:15 Sunday morning. That if you manage to work out who they are, we really need to be hearing from you 5:10 tomorrow. Craig's back. He's looking for someone to not only answer the phone, but then identify the four acts or artists behind the four snippets of music. Do that within 20 seconds and you win £250. And what do you know? We had a winner again this week.
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0: Bruce, you're a winner.
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0: Yes. 4 out of 4. Well done.
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2: A Police Scotland bill for an investigation into the SNP's finances and funding has topped £2 million. It's been revealed through a Freedom of Information request regarding Operation Branch Form, which was launched in 2021. Several high-profile arrests have been made since then, including the ex-husband of former First Minister Nicola Sturgeon, Peter Murrell, due in court tomorrow after being charged with allegedly embezzling nearly £460,000 from the party. One person has died after multiple gunshots were fired close to the White House in Washington, D.C. One of those injured was reportedly a bystander who's in a critical condition in hospital. Sky's correspondent David Blevins is in Washington.
3: A suspect who was known to D.C. police approached a security checkpoint and opened fire on Secret Service officers. They returned fire and two people were wounded, but we can now confirm that the suspect has died in hospital.
2: Several streets in Perth city centre are cordoned off after an incident last night. It's not known what happened, but it's understood one man was taken to hospital. A man has gone missing while walking in Ben Lawr's

0: 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Teesside Auto Centre, driving down the cost of motoring.
1: Sunshine but also cloudy this morning with some overcast intervals over Perth. A warm day, highs of 20 degrees. I'm Emma Duncan, you're up to date on Original 106.

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0: Hips Don't Lie, Take That, Teddy Swims as well on Original 106.11.13 Sunday morning. And this is something I didn't have on this week's bingo card of things to be announced. It looks like the BBC are working on a reboot of Top Gear. It could be coming back. What's even more sort of startling than that is the fact that Jeremy Clarkson's in favour of its return. You know, the guy whose contract wasn't renewed, him. The BBC series was taken off air 3 years back after Freddie Flintoff's accident. I didn't think it was that far back, but there we go. Now, though, a reboot is in the works, reportedly. And Jeremy Clarkson said in an interview with The Times, it'll work if they do it right. There's an opening for someone to review electric cars because no one really understands them. What I think he means is he doesn't understand them.
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It's Rita Ora, How We Do, brackets party, Uncle Cracker ahead of that on Original 106. We're soon. We get torn into part two of Get the Classics On. You know the drill with this. Half an hour of tunes that you may or may not have helped pick. Spoiler alert, I came in this morning and deleted half an hour's worth of tunes. And I think you've picked wisely. Just like Chris has done. Morning Chief, early rise today. Bank holiday weekend. And we are off with the boys, Reuben and Jacob. It's their classmate's birthday party. We're heading to the Den in the Glen. Any chance of Dream Academy's Life in a Northern Town? My God, I heard Craig talking about this a couple of weeks ago. Off the back, I think, of playing the Dario G reboot from the 90s. And how much he loves Dream Academy's Life in a Northern Town. I was sitting thinking to myself, I need to play that some week. I think Chris must have heard that as well. Part two of the classics soon. Half an hour of your favourite tunes. R.E.M. right now, here's Losing My Religion on Original 106.

0: If you're a fan of REM back in the day, good news, Michael Stipe's finally putting out a solo album later on this year. What took him so long? It's not like he's been busy at REM, Losing My Religion on Original 106, where we've got part two of Get the Classics on. Good to go, next.
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Can I Feel For You, Alison Moye as well. And what a tune, Dream Academy's Life in a Northern Town. You're sitting thinking I'd know that, but it's usually a little bit more bouncy. That is what Dario G sampled for Sunshine, which I'm sure you'll hear plenty of in the coming weeks and months if we get more than a day of summer at any given point. It's part two of Get the Classics on. Here's the Pretenders now on Original 106.

0: A little secret, if you've enjoyed the last half an hour of tunes, you might like our sister station, Original 106 Gold. Give it a try. Give it 10 minutes of your time, and then come back again. It's George Harrison, Got My Mind Set On You, The Pretenders, and Tears for Fears as well, on part two of Get the Classics On. 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
2: There's growing optimism the US and Iran are inching towards a deal that would resolve the conflict in the Middle East. Details of a possible agreement have emerged which would see the US lift their blockade on Iranian ports in exchange for a reopening of the Strait of Hormuz. Chief Secretary to the Prime Minister, Darren Jones, says restoring trade and transport will help people in the UK.
3: We've had to prepare ourselves for the domestic implications of the conflict on the UK economy. And the sooner we're able to get to a point of de-escalation and crucially get the Strait of Hormuz open again for the flow of oil and trade, the better for all of us.
2: A search operation is underway to find a man reported missing while still walking in Ben Lawers on the edge of Perthshire. 36-year-old Adam Chalmers began his walk yesterday morning at 9:15. His last contact, 3.5 hours later, said he had completed 2 of his 3 planned Munros. He was wearing a green and blue fleece, green walking trousers, brim boots and had a black rucksack with orange ties. Police Scotland has spent more than £2 million investigating the SNP's finances. The force confirmed the figure in response to a Freedom of Information request. Operation Branch Form, launched in 2021, has led to several high-profile arrests. Former SNP Chief Executive Peter Murrell's due in court tomorrow, charged with embezzling hundreds of thousands of pounds from the party. At Perthshire wedding venue, Borland Lochte insists bookings will continue despite losing an appeal in a planning dispute over its events barn. It asked for legal confirmation its use was already covered by existing planning permission from 2017. But Perth and Kinross Council and the Scottish Government rule the scale of the events business now needs separate planning permission.
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2: Dundee United have re-signed goalkeeper Jack Walton on a 3-year deal from Preston North End. The 28-year-old previously spent 2 successful loan spells at Tannadice, helping United win the championship and qualify for Europe after promotion. After struggling for regular

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2: Sunny and cloudy across Teesside this afternoon and well into the evening, feeling warm with highs of 21 degrees. I'm Emma Duncan, you're up to date on Original 106.

Afternoon. It's Original Order 6. There's Boys to Men, End of the Roads, and Walk the Moon before that. Shut Up and Dance. Very cheery. So how are you finding the weather this weekend? This is more like it. This is slightly more summery. I've had to open every window in the flat to try and cool the place down. All of a sudden, it's like the outside heating's gone on. Well, good news. The Met Office say that a heatwave is expected to officially be declared for parts of the country today as a spell of unusual May heat intensifies. Bear in mind, we've had unusual May chilly temperatures. I'm fine with this. Parts of the country, i.e. the south of England, down around Kent, recorded temperatures as high as 30.5 degrees yesterday, the hottest day of the year so far. That's not bad. I don't think I'm ready for 30 degrees heat quite yet, but we'll get there. Officially speaking, the rest of today, dry and sunny, but cloudier inland with a chance of patchy rain. Warm along the east coast, though, with highs getting up to about 21 degrees. This is more like it.

0: Yeah, bring on the sunshine. It's been a while. Lonely Young, Messy, Queen before that on Original 106. We'll get on Will Smith in just a minute.
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It's The Script, the last time on Original 106. So, weird news out of America this week, which is nothing new, let's be honest. A former CIA scientist has claimed that the US government secretly knows about at least four different types of alien life linked to crashed UFOs. I'm guessing this is Roswell and Area 51. Dr. Hal Puthoff, who worked on intelligence projects involving unidentified flying object research and psychic spying during the 70s and 80s, made the claims recently during an appearance on Stephen Bartlett's Diary of a CEO podcast. He's the guy who's on Dragon's Den, who interviews the likes of Elon Musk, asks them their thoughts on, you know, working from home. And all of a sudden, he's got an ex-CIA boffin who's pretty much said, yes, aliens exist, and the American government's covering them up. I think we need to check on this guy. He's going to make a sudden disappearance, isn't he?

0: It's Original 106 at the weekends with Mariah Carey, Hero. Remember, Julia's here the other side of one. She'll see you through Sunday afternoon. You got Sam tonight from five and Phil Collins on the way next.
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There's five Let's Dance and Phil Collins as well. It's Original 106 for Sunday afternoon. I feel your pain if you're suffering this afternoon from yesterday. Everyone was in such high hopes, weren't they? On the back of the Scottish Cup final, Celtic versus Dunfermline. I was rooting for the Pars, who, to be honest, did their bit for me by wearing the red kit. It wasn't as lucky as it was for Dons last year, sadly. Celtic running out 3-1 winners. And I honestly had them down for a shady penalty somewhere about the 53rd minute, which they didn't end up getting. That one confuses me. Would I be happier if they got a penalty or not? But anyway, I think Neil Lennon's side did very well for themselves and did the city pride. So well done to Dunfermline. Maybe this year wasn't the year, but who knows what will happen in 2027. Maybe the Scottish Cup will be going Dunfermline's way next year. I'd love it to happen. Right, a couple more for me. We've got an Oasis. Panic at the Disco first. High Hopes, Sunday afternoon on Original.

0: It's Oasis, some might say, on Original 106. Listen, enjoy the rest of your weekend. I'll catch you bright and early next Sunday morning. Emma's got your update at 1, and Julia's on the way with John Farnham and Cammy Barnes in the next 10.
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2: There's growing optimism the US and Iran are inching towards a deal that would resolve the conflict in the Middle East. Details of a possible agreement have emerged which would see the US lift their blockade on Iranian ports in exchange for a reopening of the Strait of Hormuz. Chief Secretary to the Prime Minister, Darren Jones, says restoring trade and transport will help people in the UK.
3: We've had to prepare ourselves for the domestic implications of the conflict on the UK economy. And the sooner we're able to get to a point of de-escalation and crucially get the Strait of Hormuz open again for the flow of oil and trade, the better for all of us.
2: A search operation is underway to find a man reported missing while still walking in Ben Lawers on the edge of Perthshire. 36-year-old Adam Chalmers began his walk yesterday morning at 9:15. His last contact, 3.5 hours later, said he had completed two of his three planned Munros. He was wearing a green and blue fleece, green walking trousers, brim boots and had a black rucksack with orange ties. Police Scotland has spent more than £2 million investigating the SNP's finances. The force confirmed the figure in response to a Freedom of Information request. Operation Branch Form, launched in 2021, has led to several high-profile arrests. Former SNP Chief Executive Peter Murrell's due in court tomorrow, charged with embezzling hundreds of thousands of pounds from the party. At Perthshire wedding venue, Borland Lochtie insists bookings will continue despite losing an appeal in a planning dispute over its events barn. It asked for legal confirmation its use was already covered by existing planning permission from 2017. But Perth and Kinross Council and the Scottish Government rule the scale of the events business now needs separate planning permission.
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2: Sunny and cloudy across Tayside this afternoon and well into the evening, feeling warm with highs of 21 degrees. I'm Emma Duncan, you're up to date on Original 106.

Good afternoon. You're listening to Original 106. It's Julia Bryce here with you this Sunday. Cammy Barnes there with Whiskey Roll and John Farman. What a week, what a week. We've got so much to catch up on, including why I was sniffing a David Beckham earlier in the week. More on that next, but I want to know what you've been up to. Fire me a wee message on the Original 106 app or WhatsApp. I'll get into some of those later. Here's Donna Lewis.

0: with Just a Little here on Original 106. Now, this week I was at the Chelsea Flower Show. Yes, very fancy, I know. Chelsea Flower Show, what can I say? Bumped into the one and only Alan Titchmarsh. Can you believe? Gardening royalty from Ground Force. Well, that's when I first remember Alan Titchmarsh. I know he's been around for a wee while and still continues to do very well. Well done, Alan. Well done. I saw him and I thought, me and you are getting a selfie, man, because he was wearing a blue suit. I was wearing a blue suit. I thought we looked iconic. And if you want to see it, it's on my Instagram, at JuliaBryce92. But the real thing that was lighting up my WhatsApp group with my girlfriends was, did I see the David Beckham rose? Well, did I see the David Beckham rose? I saw quite a few David Beckham roses. Look beautiful. They're like this kind of creamy white, makes a pastel pale yellow. Stunning flower. Does it smell that good? It doesn't really have a smell, is all I'll say. It's described as a delicate green banana smell with nougat. And I'm not going to lie, I wasn't getting any of that. I was just getting pollen from probably every other flower that's there. But yeah, imagine being that fancy that you have your own rose. I mean, whew.
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I'm aware this is very self-indulgent, okay? So just humour me for 2 seconds. See when they go, Julia? I always thought it said, Julia. I know, very self-indulgent, I'm sorry. Hanson with Mbop here on Original 106. I'm laughing. Steph's been in touch to say that she thought I said I had sniffed David Beckham. I have not sniffed David Beckham. I've sniffed his roses, his flowers. The roses that are called David Beckham were like in honour of him. I'm not entirely sure. A collaboration. Who knows? Anyway, I've sniffed David Beckham's roses, not the David Beckham. But I do think, just by looking at him, he looks like he would smell lovely. And I'm kind of thinking, what do people think I smell like when they look at me? Because I'm now looking at my friends thinking, what do they smell like? You know, what would I say that they smell like? Oh my goodness, honestly. What a riot, what a riot. Right, here's Katrina and the Waves with Walking on Sunshine.

0: Skater Boy, Avril Lavigne here on Original 106. We've all played air guitar to that one. I absolutely know that for a fact. I came across something utterly bizarre and bonkers on social media this week. This event, I mean, there's an event for everything nowadays, isn't there? So when I was watching the video of this event, I didn't really actually know what was going on because everyone was on the ground in certain dedicated patches of grass, tapping on the grass, like shouting and singing and jumping on the grass. And I was like, what the heck is going on here? Turns out it was the Falmouth Worm Charming Championships. From what I understand, teams of people get together, dress up for the occasion as well, mind you. They have to try and entice as many worms out of the ground within a set period of time. Wow. I mean, have you ever? I have no words. The winners managed to charm 41 worms to the surface, having sung them a song called the Worm Song. How very creative. Unfortunately, I can't find that online, which is really upsetting me. Others used sticks, bells, utensils to charm the worms. I'm a little bit speechless, if I'm going to be honest. This seems like one of those ideas that maybe you shouldn't have left the group chat, eh?
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than late 90s? Late 90s, I'm pretty sure. And we're heading from the late 90s right into the early noughties with this one from Keane. You're listening to Original 106. It's Julia Bryce here with you this Sunday until 5 o'clock. Somewhere only we know, here on Original 106.

0: Olivia Dean can do no wrong. It's coming up for 2 o'clock here on Original 106. I've got Shania Twain and Kaiser Chiefs just after the latest local headlines.
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2: A 21-year-old man is in hospital with a serious injury after being stabbed in Perth city centre, and police are hunting for his attacker. The incident happened on Canoel Street on Saturday night, with streets cordoned off as detectives searched for evidence. Officers wearing masks and gloves were spotted taking swabs and putting them into evidence bags earlier. America's most senior diplomat has suggested a peace deal with Iran could be announced within hours. Secretary of State Marco Rubio says progress has been made on an outline that could see the Strait of Hormuz reopened. However, there have been reports Tehran doesn't want the route returned to pre-war access. Shadow Foreign Secretary Priti Patel says Iran must not be allowed to strangle global trade.
3: This is an economic artery for the world. They've threatened tolls. We've also heard the Iranians would be responsible for demining the straits. Well, quite frankly, I don't think we can trust the Iranians to do anything.
2: A search operation is underway to find a man reported missing while still walking in Ben Lawers on the edge of Perthshire. 36-year-old Adam Chalmers began his walk yesterday morning at 9:15. His last contact, 3.5 hours later, said he had completed 2 of his 3 planned miles. He was wearing a green and blue fleece, green walking trousers, brim boots and had a black rucksack with orange ties. And Perthshire wedding venue Borland Lochtay insists bookings will continue despite losing an appeal in a planning dispute over its events barn. It asked for legal confirmation its use was already covered by existing planning permission from 2017. But Perth and Kinross Council and the Scottish Government rule the scale of the events business now needs separate planning permission.
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2: Sunny and cloudy across Tayside this afternoon and well into the evening, feeling warm with highs of 21 degrees. I'm Emma Duncan, you're up to date on Original 106.

Kaiser Chiefs with Ruby here on Original 106. I'm Julia Bryce. I'll be playing always your favourite music this afternoon. So come on now, admit it. Who has finally pulled the barbecue out of retirement this weekend? Honestly, you should have seen the state of mind when I pulled it out. I'd left it in the garage all winter. Wasn't a good look. Let's just say that I am glad that my partner decided to clean it and not me. I've got my burgers defrosting for later. If you want the recipe to the best caramelized onions you'll ever put on a burger, hit me up. Me and my partner, we've absolutely nailed that. It's almost legendary with our friends. I'm getting hungry just thinking about it. Right, Taylor Swift, The Fate of Ophelia. I'm looking forward to seeing what her wedding dress looks like when she finally ties the knot. You're listening to Original 106.

0: 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Now, I've been doing a little bit of travelling this week. A flight to London, I've had trains, planes, automobiles, all of the above. Do you know what really tests everyone's patience, though, when travelling? Those airport trays. You know the trays at the airport that you put all your stuff in? Firstly, why are they so bulky and annoying to carry? Honestly, I had two in my hands the other day. I was fighting for my life trying to do that and carry that. Oh my goodness. But the number of fully functioning adults who still don't know how security works. Why? How? Where have you been? Honestly. But you know what? I kind of get it, okay? Because there's nothing more frustrating when they decide to just change the whole setup. So what I mean by that is, 1 minute they're like, right, take everything out of your bag, liquids, laptops, cameras, the works, get your shoes off, everything off, and you're like, okay, so you're de-stripping. Then the next minute, put your jacket back on, why are you unpacking your bag, don't worry about your liquids, keep everything in your bag. And I'm just like, what is going on? But has the general public just forgotten what personal space is? Have we forgot? Because wait until you hear what happened to me when I was waiting in line for the flight.
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2: 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Yeah.

Journey puts anyone in a good mood, doesn't it? Don't Stop Believing here on Original 106. Now, I was just talking about my travelling this week. I've been doing quite a bit of it. It's a bit challenging at times, but I am very grateful that I get to do it as part of my job. But boy, can it be an experience. So picture this. I'm making my way to the gate to board a flight the other day and could feel a man literally breathing on my neck. And I was like, we're too close for comfort. Didn't realise that when I turned round, I got an actual jump scare. The man was literally, we were cheek to cheek almost at one point. I was like, whoa, why are we so close? Going down the escalator, you're meant to at least leave one or two of the steps between you, right? That is etiquette. That is etiquette, isn't it, people? Come on, of course it is. Yeah, not the one, but the thing that really irked me and is still kind of haunting me at the moment is the fact that, you know those airplane shuttles that you get? Well, I was on one of those bus things and a man, instead of holding on to the railing beside him, decided to lean over me and use the one closest to me. His armpit, my face, far too close for comfort. It was not the one. I want to know your travel horrors though. Have you faced any armpits on your travels? Send me a wee WhatsApp or you can hit me up on the Original 106.

0: That's the Cars here on Original 106. Now, do you fancy winning £250 tomorrow? Yes, Music Mash is back on Craig's afternoon show. You know what to do. Craig will give you 20 seconds to name four artists. So he'll play you four clips. You got to name the artist in 20 seconds. If you do that correctly, that 250 quid is yours. It is free to take part, okay? Free to sign up. Original106.co.uk is where you want to go. You're going to enter your details. Craig will hopefully phone you tomorrow and you'll be 250 quid better off. I mean, honestly. Let's see how Bruce got on earlier in the week.
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Do you know what? I haven't related to a song so much at the moment. I'm still standing, Elton John, here on Original 106. And I'm still standing after a crazy week of lots of travel for me. And speaking of travel, we've been speaking about travel horrors on the show. Now, Martin has been in touch and he says that he had a travel horror last week. Someone fell asleep on him and was snoring most of the flight. Martin, no. I mean, that is an actual fear of mine, falling asleep on someone. But I honestly think the snoring in public is a million times worse. Right, let's get Jess Glynn, Don't Be So Hard on Yourself, on.

0: you know what? I always get really confused when I hear Michael Bublé out with Winter. I feel like he is just, he's just a winter guy, isn't he? You roll him out at Christmas. And it is definitely not Christmas. Gosh, we're nowhere even near mentioning Christmas at the moment because we're just experiencing some actual sunshine and warmer weather. So yeah, let's not get too ahead of ourselves. Right, you're listening to Original 106, always your favourite music. I've got Ray coming up next, just after the latest local headlines.
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2: A 21-year-old man is in hospital with a serious injury after being stabbed in Perth city centre, and police are hunting for his attacker. The incident happened on Canoe Street on Saturday night, with streets cordoned off as detectives searched for evidence. Officers wearing masks and gloves were spotted taking swabs and putting them into evidence bags earlier. America's most senior diplomat has suggested a peace deal with Iran could be announced within hours. Secretary of State Marco Rubio says progress has been made on an outline that could see the Strait of Hormuz reopened. However, there have been reports Tehran doesn't want the route returned to pre-war access. Shadow Foreign Secretary Priti Patel says Iran must not be allowed to strangle global trade.
3: This is an economic artery for the world. They've threatened tolls. We've also heard the Iranians would be responsible for demining the straits. Well, quite frankly, I don't think we can trust the Iranians to do anything.
2: A search operation is underway to find a man reported missing while still walking in Ben Lawers on the edge of Perthshire. 36-year-old Adam Chalmers began his walk yesterday morning at 9:15. His last contact, 3.5 hours later, said he had completed 2 of his 3 planned Munros. He was wearing a green and blue fleece, green walking trousers, brim boots and had a black rucksack with orange ties. At Perthshire wedding venue, Borland Lochtay insists bookings will continue despite losing an appeal in a planning dispute over its events barn. It asked for legal confirmation its use was already covered by existing planning permission from 2017. But Perth and Kinross Council and the Scottish Government rule the scale of the events business now needs separate planning permission.
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2: Sunny and cloudy across Tayside this afternoon and well into the evening, feeling warm with highs of 21 degrees. I'm Emma Duncan, you're up to date on Original 106.

This is Original 106. Julia Bryce here with you until 5 o'clock this evening. I say this evening, I always feel like 5 o'clock is still kind of the afternoon, isn't it? Is it? I don't know. Sunday the 17th of May. I tell you what, I am a little bit jealous of anybody who's been out and about today. I had a cheeky wee PIMS this weekend, and I don't know about you, but when I have a PIMS, I kind of feel like it's very Wimbledon, although I've kind of cheated on Wimbledon because I've gone a little bit early, haven't I? A little bit early. Talking of PIMS and talking of Wimbledon, now I'm craving strawberries and cream. Ugh, oh, for goodness sake. Right, here's Blue Order. No, it's Blue Monday by New Order.

0: Niall Horan here on Original 106. What a voice. What a voice. Now, Rachel has been in touch about her travel horror story. So here we go. Rachel was heading on holiday last year, had asked her husband to grab the passports while she organised the kids. They'd booked a taxi, arrived at the airport, were looking forward to their holiday in Tenerife. Sounds pretty good so far, Rachel. It wasn't until they were checking in that her husband admitted that he didn't have the passports. Oh, come on. You were asked to do one thing, my goodness. This resulted in mad panic. He had to get a taxi back to the house and then back to the airport to see if they could make it for their flight. Luckily, they did. But Rachel says running through security with two kids when you're already under pressure is not for the faint-hearted. Rachel, I don't know how you did it. I'm not going to lie. Honestly, I would have been... The anger would have been leaving, like the steam out of my ears. Oh my goodness. Oh my goodness. Can you imagine, though, the look on his face when Rachel asks him, do you got the passports? Oh, I would not want to be her husband.
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You're listening to Original 106 to the Bryce with you this Sunday afternoon. Now, have you got your tickets to Dundee's Discovery Festival in Slessor Gardens? It's taking place this July 24th to the 26th. There you go. Brilliant lineup of acts. You've got everybody from the Libertines, Sophie Ellis Bextor, a little bit of merge on the dance floor, you know. Five, The Wanted, and so much more. The event attracted 15,000 people across the weekend last time. And while Friday is a little bit about the indie acts, you've got Saturday, which is all about the 80s, and Sunday, all about the 90s and the noughties. You can find out more information at discoveryfestival.com. Tickets start from around £60. Now, do keep a note and have a look at what acts are on what day, because you don't want to miss out on the ones that you really want to go and see.

0: That was Denise Williams. You're listening to Original 106, always your favourite music. Now, I feel like I've got some terrible news. And I know I'm not about to announce the death of a royal. I'm not even going to say the person's name, because another presenter on a different station, a different radio station, it was not us, okay? They accidentally announced the death of a royal this week. Big mistake to make, but you know, we live and we learn, don't we? Yikes. My terrible news is that Cash is dead. Cash is dead, okay? Why does no one take cash anymore? I've had about £30 burning a hole in my purse for the past few weeks. Can I get rid of it? Ask me, can I get rid of it? No, I can't. I've tried. I've tried at the coffee shops. I've tried in actual shops. I've tried at the train station. Nobody wants to take my money. They just want me to tap my card. And I'm like, no, I've got money to spend, but where are all the people, and what do I do with this cash? Has anybody else noticed this? Is anybody else stuck with a wad of cash? I mean, if you've got a wad of cash and you're looking for a good home, I'm happy to take it off your hands. Honestly, I do not know what to do with it. It's like, let me pay with my cash.
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Brian, you've got me giggling away in the studio here. He's sent a wee rant in as well about not being able to use his cash. Brian, honestly, mate, I feel you. I feel all the frustration in that. And I'm just sending you lots of love at this point, okay? 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If anyone's got any ideas, hit me up so we can help Brian and myself out, please. Now, that was Mike and the Mechanics. We had James Bay just before. And for now, here's S Club 7.

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Desperately trying to stop myself from singing along to that one, Julia Bryce here on Original 106. Sunday afternoon, I hope you are having a lovely weekend so far. I've got a joiner booked in for a few weeks' time. I've just sunk a fortune on an IKEA wardrobe. So I'm going to be keeping things very light these next few weekends in terms of doing all that much. Who knew insulating your house was so expensive? Crikey. Sam is in at 5 o'clock. I'm going to take you late into the evening. But for now, here's Dua Lipa with Houdini.

0: Is it just me or is that one always played at the end of a wedding? Well, minus Loch Lomond, of course. The Killers here on Original 106. Now, Biscuit Friends, do I have news for you or do I have news for you? McVitie's has just combined two of its most iconic products to create something very exciting, supposedly. Limited edition biscuits have hit the shelves in Sainsbury's supermarkets. They're £2.25 and two for 250-gram pack. Interesting. It's a classic digestives wholemeal biscuit base with that classic Jaffa cake orange flavour. Now, there's caramel involved, and to top it, there's milk chocolate flavour coating. The flavour coating thing is getting me because I thought it would be milk chocolate on the top, but I'm like, milk chocolate flavour coating? Interesting. Quite a few big differences there between Jaffa Cakes and the new item, because Jaffa Cakes, well, they are traditionally dark chocolate on the top, aren't they? And the filling is also more jelly-like than caramel, but I'm not going to lie, they sound like a little bit of me, and I might just have to nip to the shop to get some for Duncan in this cuppa.
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Styles, Manic Monday on Original 106. Now, have you heard the news that the UK girl group Mystique is making a comeback? After 20 years, they split 2 decades ago, are returning to celebrate their 25th anniversary of their iconic first album, Licking on Both Sides. They're returning for a one-off Wembley show. It's at the Ovo Arena in September. And they're also bringing some unheard remixes as well. I'm like, obsessed. So Mystique, who are they? Well, they're a trio. Sabrina Washington, Alicia Dixon, who is basically just a little babe, and Suelise Nash. They had So Scandalous as their biggest hit. I think that was in the Catwoman film. And the gig tickets go on sale next Friday at 10 a.m.

0: Mark Morrison's return of the Mac here on Original 106. Now, competitions are what we do best. And if you want to walk away with £1,000 tomorrow in your pocket, tune in to Dave and Vanessa's weekday breakfast show tomorrow morning. You know the drill. All you need to do is match your four answers to the four in the studio. 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Who knows? It might be you going away with that money. Let's find out how Sarah got on earlier in the week.
1: So we asked you to name something you do at a birthday party. You said play games. Tony said?
2: Sing happy birthday.
1: That's a biggie.
3: Yeah.
1: So we're out there, but let's see where the others went. Something people would Google. You said restaurants, like, you know, where to go. Seems like a good answer to me. Tony said?
2: Holidays.
1: Where to go on holiday, or holiday price.
3: Yeah.
1: Something people might brag about.
2: I know.
1: It's when you hear them, you're like, oh, yeah. Something you might brag about, you said your wealth. Tony said?
2: How much money they've got.
4: Ah. Oh, I hate people that do that.
1: It's a match.
4: Loads of money.
3: Oh, I know.
1: And a food you might share. You said like a sharing platter. Tony said?
2: Nachos.
1: Nachos.
3: One out of four.
0: I'm not going to lie, I'm not on Tony's. I'm in Tony's camp. Nachos are the best things to share. If you want to take part, original106.co.uk to play.
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0: Shadow Crow here on Original 106. I've been joined by a special guest. Hello, Sam. How are you doing?
1: A special guest. Thank you very much.
0: Always, always. How's things? You fine?
1: Yeah, good, good.
0: What have you been up to this weekend?
1: Well, to be honest, actually not very much. I went to see the Michael Jackson film last night.
0: Oh, was it good?
1: Good's a strong word, isn't it?
0: Okay, okay.
1: It was reasonably okay. It got absolutely... Have you seen the reviews online? Like, critics hate it.
0: Oh, really?
1: It's like the worst thing ever made.
0: Oh, why?
1: But I thought it was fine.
0: I think because it's been getting quite good reviews from the audience, right?
1: Yeah, like, because on that website, Rotten Tomatoes...
0: Oh, I love that.
1: It has the critics review and the audience review. And the critics reviews in the dumps. And the audience reviews sky high.
0: Okay, well...
1: I was not part of that audience.
0: Just don't know a good thing. Maybe they just don't know a good thing.
1: Exactly.
0: You know?
1: They don't know what they're missing out on.
0: Because it's his nephew. I think it's his nephew, Jafar Jackson, who's actually playing him. Yeah, which is incredible.
1: Like, no way.
0: I know. But I'm thinking, I was like, Jafar knows what he's doing. He's going to make this into a big tour. And then he's going to milk it for all the money that it's worth.
1: So if you're looking for a Michael Jackson tribute show near you.
0: Yeah, literally, exactly. Right, here's Erasure, A Little Respect on Original 106.

0: Gracie Abrams, that's so true. Sam Allen is in the house.
1: This is not my house. Sometimes it feels like it is, but I'm here.
0: The studio definitely feels like my house half the time, especially at the weekend. Oh my goodness. But it's a good place to be. It's a good place to be.
1: Exactly, yeah.
0: So you, a little birdie told me, Sam, that you have got something new in the pipeworks for your show today. Am I wrong in saying that?
1: You're right. I have what might be the start of a segment.
0: Yes. Oh, I love it. Can you give us a little bit, any teasers?
1: We'll get to it at what, about 5 past 5?
0: Okay.
1: I don't know. If you like a moan, then this is probably the segment for you.
0: Oh, I'm definitely going to have to do that. I'll be pulling up the chair, getting the popcorn out.
1: Well, let's see how long it lasts. It might last 1 week if it goes absolutely disastrously wrong.
0: Nah, it will not go. It will not last. It will not last 1 week.
1: It will not last.
0: It will not last 1 week. 1 week. Oh my goodness, that was terrible. Sorry, the pause there was not necessary by any means. But yeah, I'm going to hang up my hat. I'm going to pass the reins over to you, Sam. You're going to take the good people into the evening from 5 o'clock, which is literally just around the corner, and then we're going to hear more about Sam's incredible new segment.
1: Get ready for a moan. Thank you, Julia.
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2: A 21-year-old man is in hospital with a serious injury after being stabbed in Perth city centre, and police are hunting for his attacker. The incident happened on Canoe Street on Saturday night, with streets cordoned off as detectives searched for evidence. Officers wearing masks and gloves were spotted taking swabs and putting them into evidence bags earlier. A man who was shot dead after opening fire on Secret Service agents outside the White House is believed to have been known to police in Washington, D.C. NBC News has reported he's been identified as Nasir Best. Julie Sirkin was about to start a report for the channel when shots were heard.
3: What is that?
4: It sounds like fire.
2: A bystander is in hospital with injuries. It's being revealed Police Scotland has spent more than £2 million investigating the SNP's finances. The figures confirmed following a Freedom of Information request. Launched in 2021, Operation Branch Vaughan has led to several high-profile arrests. Peter Murrell, the ex-husband of former First Minister Nicola Sturgeon, is due in court on Monday, charged with embezzling hundreds of thousands of pounds from the party. Perthshire's Borland Lochtee says weddings and events will continue despite losing a planning appeal over its events barn. Perth and Kinross Council and a Scottish Government reporter ruled the barn's current use for weddings and events is large enough to require separate planning permission. Director Harry Droop says the venue had operated in good faith since 2017 and confirms existing bookings are unaffected. And residents in a Perthshire village are hoping speeding drivers will think of youngsters in the community when they're tempted to hit the accelerator. In a bid to do this, Aberruthven locals have decorated lamp posts with children's artwork urging motorists to slow down. The deterrent will be deployed at locations along the length of the main street to remind drivers it's a 20 mile per hour zone. You're up to date on Original 106.

0: Look of Love, it's ABC on Original 106. Sam here, Julia still here. How was the show today, Julia?
1: It was good, yeah. Really good. I love a Sunday.
0: Yeah, it's a nice wee Sunday. You used to call it Super Bowl Sunday. What happened to that?
2: Super Bowl Sunday!
1: It still is.
0: I mean, fairness, neither of us are very good at American football, so not quite sure where that came from. But I tell you what, I thought I'd try a new segment today.
1: Love.
0: Because I overheard something in the pub. And I thought I'd try and give my advice, or at least our advice.
1: Okay.
0: See what you make of this. Because this was about the weirdest conversation I think I've ever heard in my entire life. Like, you hear some weird things in the pub, but this was seriously strange.
1: Hit me.
0: Right, I wrote it down. We sat there with my friends. We were like, are you hearing this conversation behind us? Right, he said, my boyfriend and I have a good relationship, but sometimes he dons a Darth Vader mask and refuses to call to answer to anything other than Darth Savior. What do you do in that situation?
1: I have so many questions. Like, when was the first time this happened and how did it happen? Because I need to know. Like, were you just, like, chilling?
0: Well, that's the thing. Like, how do you even broach that? As the boyfriend, how do you go, right, I know I've got this mask on. I really want you to call me Darth Savior right now.
1: Yeah. Okay. How do we approach that?
0: You dump them, I think.
1: Yeah, get in the bin, I'm sorry. Or if you really, really, really, really, and I mean really, really, really love this person or are really into this person, I'm thinking just match that energy, dress up as Queen Amidala or like somebody else, Obi-Wan Kenobi or something, and be like, hey, what's up? Like, it's me.
2: I don't know, like, what's

0: You say, Obi-Wan Kenobi say,
1: so is
0: the Force is strong with me.
1: Is this like, you say, like, play it out, so become Princess Leia, defeat Darth Vader, and then he can't do the bit anymore?
0: Yes, yes, I didn't even think about Princess Leia. Here's me going to the queen, but yeah, Princess Leia, she would be a Slay. Just do it.
1: This feels like it's getting a bit weird, do you not think? This is like some really quite kinky stuff.
0: I mean, this is your segment, Sam, you know?
1: I mean, so our advice in this situation is either dump them or play along and be Princess Leia.
0: Start as you mean to go on.
1: We'll see. That's definitely not actually good advice. If you'd like good advice, go the proper

0: favourite music. Thank you very much, Julia Bryce. It's Sam here. I'm here with you until 9 o'clock. I've got all of your favourite music all night long, and together we'll fend off the Sunday scaries. We'll pretend that it's not Monday morning tomorrow. But that was the first attempt at our new segment. I think we try this every Sunday. I mean, me and Julia can try and solve life's big issues. To be honest, I think we're probably the worst people to ask for advice from, but genuinely, if you like your issue solved, get in touch now, 81400. Start that text with the word original. We'll do another agony aunt, I guess, next Sunday. But first, on the way next, music from BTS after this.
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0: This is what we play
1: 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Oh.

Original 106, it's Sam here. And I tell you what, it's been quite a busy week for me. Glad to have had a weekend. I was in for Lachlan yesterday, but Lachlan's morning show is quite nice because you get the rest of the day to yourself. That must be the joys that Dave and Vanessa face just about every week. Finish work at 10 a.m. is great. Although they won't thank me for saying that. They actually work very hard in the rest of the day. They do. Yesterday, Scottish Cup final day. Unfortunately, not the result that the Pars were looking for. But hey, you have to admire how the team did. A really, really solid performance. And taking, even getting to the Scottish Cup final in itself is a pretty solid achievement. The week ahead, though, no schedule changes. It's a quiet week for me, Stanton Sam. Dave and Vanessa still in the mornings. Martin Ingram, mid-mornings, early afternoon. Craig takes over at 2 and Lachlan's in the evenings. But I'll see you next Sunday. I don't know why I'm saying I'll see you next Sunday. I've still got a whole Sunday afternoon, Sunday evening show to do. So we'll enjoy that first. This is Emotions, Best of Your Love. It's Original 106. Always your favourite music on the way next. I can tell you.

0: Savage Garden. It's Original 106, always your favourite music. Sam here, Sunday nights with me, Sam. I'm here until 9 o'clock together. We'll pretend that it's not Monday morning tomorrow. Well, tomorrow morning is another chance to win £1,000 on 4 away from 1K. That is the exciting thing. All you need to do is match your four answers at home with the four answers in the studio, and you're a grand richer. 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This is how it went on Friday.
1: We asked you to name something that smells nice. You said flowers. Tony said
2: flowers.
3: Match. Oh, wow.
1: There we go.
2: First one's in.
1: Something that breaks easily. Why'd you take your first answer? You said glass. Tony said
2: a glass.
1: A glass. It's made from glass, therefore match. Something you might get angry about. You said road rage. Tony said
2: potholes.
1: Potholes.
2: Oh,
1: it's sort of, it's to do with the road, but it's different, isn't it?
2: Yeah.
1: So that's not a match. It's close but not a match, so we're out. And something that disappears quickly, you said ice. Tony said
2: bank balance.
1: Oh. Your money does disappear quickly, particularly when the bills come out. That's a 2 out of 4.
0: Nearly, so nearly.
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Anywhere, it's Rita Ora on Original 106, always your favourite music. Sam here, Sunday the 24th of May, end of an era. The other night over in the US, The Late Show with Stephen Colbert came to an end after 33 years. 33 years The Late Show's been on. Absolutely incredible. If you've not seen the clips from the last episode, I definitely would check them out, because even if you've not watched the show, Paul McCartney's there, because they film it in the theatre that the Beatles once played in Chicago. It was really quite cool. But there is heaps of American late night talk shows, so there will be places for people to go and find other late night television. There's Jimmy Fallon, Jimmy Kimmel, there's Stephen Colbert, there's a whole heap of other ones. And we don't really have that over here, do you know what I mean? We have Graham Norton and Jonathan Ross, and it's actually quite hard to mistake the two of them. They're so different. But I tell you what, definitely worth having a look out for. There's also a Claudia Winkleman chat show, but I think that died after one episode. Sorry, Claudia. Sorry to bring up the sore spot.

0: 3, it's One Direction on Original 106. I was just speaking about Stephen Colbert leaving The Late Show in America. Well, turns out he's already found a new career. We'll speak more about that in the next 5. At first, though, music on the way from Starship next.
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0: Paparazzi, it's Lady Gaga on Original 106. Now, we were just speaking about Stephen Colbert losing his job in America on Thursday. Yeah, The Late Show with Stephen Colbert, one of America's many late-night TV shows, ended after 33 years. Everyone thought that he'd be absolutely devastated. Well, 24 hours later, he was back on television on a local community TV channel. Take a listen to this.
1: Hello. It's time for another edition of Only in Monroe. I'm your guest, host, Stephen Colbert. It's been an excruciating 23 hours without being on TV, so I am grateful to be able to be here on Monroe Community Media.
0: Some would call it a fall from grace. I think it's really cool. I just hope he now starts a tour of all the tiny little local TV channels in America. And I tell you what, if he's looking for something more full-time, then, well, I'm sure we'd have him here at Original. If you're listening, Stephen, drop an application. I have no authority to offer anybody jobs. I really have no authority. But I'm 100% sure if Stephen Colbert wanted to host a show on Original, would have him. Come on, Stephen! That's your challenge. Eternal on

0: 21 days until Scotland makes their glorious return to the World Cup. Well, in fairness, it's the first time Scotland's ever played in a World Cup whilst I've been alive. So for me, this is definitely a first, and I will be making the most of it. Although, in the news this week, some Scotland fans absolutely devastated by a law that they found out about in America. More on that in the next 5 minutes. First, though, music on the way from Duffy. It's Mercy, next on Original.
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Mercy. It's Duffy on Original 106, always your favourite music. Sam here. I was just saying 21 days until Scotland make their glorious return to the World Cup. Have you got plans yet on how you're going to spend it? Lots of fan zones popping up here, there and everywhere. But it's going to be some serious late night television because it's taking place over in America, which means that the games kick off at like 2, 3 in the morning our time. But fans that are going over there at least will get to watch it at some sort of reasonable hour in the evening. But they draw the short straw because they cannot watch Scotland in the World Cup and eat haggis at the same time. Because get this, did you know that haggis is banned in the United States and has been since the 1970s? I thought this was absolutely mental, but this has been a movement has been started. Make haggis legal again. No haggis, no party. To try and get American governors to let us eat haggis. Why can't we just eat haggis? If we want to eat heart and liver and lungs and all encased in a sheep stomach, then let us eat the sheep stomach. Hey, it's our national dish. It's not like we have a choice. Oh, I do love haggis. Quite like, this sounds bad, but vegetarian haggis is real good. Would recommend it if you've ever tried it. This is Duran Duran, Rio. On Original.

0: live across Tayside. It is Original 106. Sam here with all of your favourite music. That was Sam Fender. I'm Sam Allen. I don't sing people watching that Sam Fender's job. I just speak rubbish in between the songs on the radio. I'm here until 9 o'clock, live across Tayside. And have you seen the world record that was broken over in Mexico the other day? Yeah, this was at the annual Avocado Festival. Who knew that there was such a thing as an Avocado Festival? I feel like I should actually get involved in that. I'm not a massive avocado fan, but it sounds like something quite fun. So I feel like I should maybe pop along, say hello. But during this event, they broke the world record for the largest ever bowl of guacamole. Yeah, it came in at just over 15,000 pounds. That is an awful lot of guacamole. You'd need so many crisps to eat that much guacamole. On the way next, music from Blur. It's Park Life on Original 106 Sunday, the 24th of May.
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0: the climb. 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If you'd like to play tomorrow, on Thursday, Bruce played. 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

0: Favourite music, it's Sam here, and if I asked you what a jobby was, what comes to mind? Yeah, I have the same thought too. Well, there's currently jobbies flying over the top of New York at over 200 miles an hour. More context on that in the next 10 minutes. First though, music on the way from Chapel Rowan after this.
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3: 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Where you can laze in luxury accommodation. 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Tickets are free to everyone and include all the attractions. You've just imagined a day out at IKEA. IKEA, the wonderful everyday.

Babe. That's Trap Mortal Win on Original 106, Sunday the 24th of May. It's Sam here. And have you heard about the jobbies that are currently flying across New York? Yeah, these jobbies are going over 200 miles an hour. And these jobbies can get from JFK Airport to downtown Manhattan in less than 10 minutes. Get your head out of the gutters. I'm obviously speaking about the new Jobbycopter by Jobby Aviation. This is a genuine thing. A new helicopter brand called Jobby have just launched private helicopters. Well, they're calling them quadcopters because they've got four propellers rather than one. They've got genuinely a massive word Jobby plastered over the side of them, and they're flying across the skies of New York as we speak. The rich and the famous climbing into a Jobby to fly to downtown Manhattan. Yeah, there's definitely one Scottish guy in the corner of that office quietly chuckling to himself, isn't there? Knowing exactly what they've just done. This is Justin Bieber, Sorry.

0: Say You'll Be There. That's the Spice Girls on Original 106 Sunday, the 24th of May. Sam here together. We'll pretend that it's not Monday morning tomorrow morning. Well, I want to know, who is going to tell me that there's a new series of Britain's Got Talent out at the moment? I've completely missed this. This has bypassed me 100%. I didn't even know it was on, and it's nearly the final. I caught one of the live shows on TV last night. The first time I've seen a Britain's Got Talent live show in years. And I tell you what, they've started doing something really brutal with the vote. I want to know when this started, because it's really rough on the contestants. We'll speak more about that in the next five. First, though, it's Olivia Rodrigo, Good For You, on Original.
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11: 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There!

That's REM, Losing My Religion on Original 106. Olivia Rodrigo, good for you. Just before that, it's Sam here. Here until 9 o'clock with all of your favourite music. It's a Sunday evening. Together, we'll fend off this Sunday scaries. And I was just saying, I caught Britain's Got Talent, one of the live shows, for the first time in absolutely ages last night. I don't think I've watched it in the last 5 years. It's that long. But they've started doing something really brutal with the public vote. You know that famous phrase, and in no particular order? Well, they've started doing it in a particular order. See, when they count down and they tell you who's going home, they've started going in 7th place, in 6th place, in 5th place. It's brutal! Imagine being stood there and being like, oh, I was 7th. Nobody voted for me. Not one person. I'm dead last out of everybody on this show. They used to just tell you who was the top three and then everybody else was just sort of sent home in a random sort of order. But imagine being told, nope, sorry, you were last. You're dead last. And knowing the sort of folk they get on Britain's Got Talent, imagine it was like a primary school choir. Sorry, all you 7-year-olds, you were last. Brutal.

0: Mr. Know-It-All Teddy Swims on Original 106. It is the day after, the night before. Have you recovered from the Scottish Cup final yesterday? It was Celtic Dunfermline. And although the Pars didn't take home the cup, I can tell you what, it was a really solid game, a really solid attempt. And second place in the Scottish Cup, I guess we will take that.
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0: by heart. 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It's Original 106, always your favourite music. Sam here. Now, scientists have spent their week doing something, well, slightly bizarre. This one's definitely a little bit weird. We'll speak more about that in the next 10 minutes. First, though, music on the way from Happy Mondays. 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

Country Girl, that's Primal Scream. It's Original 106, always your favourite music. Sam here together. We're fending off the Sunday Scaries. It's Sunday the 24th of May. And I was just saying, scientists have spent their week doing something, well, slightly bizarre. They've released a list of the most misspelled words on the internet. This is probably me contributing mostly to this because I'm so bad at typos. I must have a solid percentage of the typos that are on the internet every day. But top of the list, get this, is the word favourite. It's not that bad to spell. I think there's a difference between the American and the UK spelling. Maybe that's where the issue comes from. And the word niece is the most misspelled word on the internet, which is a surprise, because to be totally honest, I don't think I spell that word all that often. I don't know how often I'm spelling the word niece. It must be a really high percentage of people that get it wrong when they do spell it.

0: Absolutely love that song from Biffy Clyro. It's Bubbles on Original 106, Sunday the 24th of May. Sam here on the way next to Taylor Swift.
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1: Hey Soul Sister, it's Train on Original 106. Sam here, I'm live across Tayside with all of your favourite music. Should stay cloudy for the rest of this evening. Staying dry overnight too. Overnight lows sat at 11.

0: Little Bit of Love. That's Tom Grennan on Original 106. It's Sam here. Now, the other day, I was speaking to Craig about this because I had to have a moan. I got a really nice embroidered envelope through in the post. It was massive, A4, really thick. It would have needed a good few stamps to get that through the post office. It had Original 106 embroidered onto it. I was like, oh, this is exciting. Is this like some bonus? A fat wad of cash? I opened it up. Pension advice. Pension advice. I turned 23 about 3 weeks ago, and they've now got in touch with pension advice. I mean, I know plan ahead, but that's a bit extreme, isn't it? Although knowing me, I'll now forget about it until I'm about 65 and then go, oh, maybe should have thought about a pension. Well, retiring at 95 for me.
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The Source on Original 106, always your favourite music. It's Sam here. I'm here until 9 o'clock, so I've got room for a few more songs before I go anywhere. Let's do this. It's Justin Timberlake, Mirrors, on Original Sunday, the 24th of May. Here until 9, then I have all of your favourite music lined up all night long until the break.

0: Space. It's How Bizarre OMC on Original 106. Sam here, and that's all from me for tonight. Your latest news is on the way next, and then I've lined up all of your favourite music all night long until Dave and Vanessa are back at 6 a.m. tomorrow morning. They have everything back. Child's Play is back. 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
11: A 21-year-old man is in hospital with a serious injury after being stabbed in Perth city centre, and police are hunting for his attacker. The incident happened on Canoel Street on Saturday night, with streets cordoned off as detectives searched for evidence. Officers wearing masks and gloves were spotted taking swabs and putting them into evidence bags earlier. A man who was shot dead after opening fire on Secret Service agents outside the White House is believed to have been known to police in Washington, D.C. NBC News has reported he'd been identified as Nasir Best. Julie Sirkin was about to start a report for the channel when shots were heard.
12: What is that?
13: Sounds like fire.
12: Ow!
14: Everyone to the press briefing room right now!
11: A bystander is in hospital with injuries. It's being revealed Police Scotland has spent more than £2 million investigating the SNP's finances. The figures confirmed following a Freedom of Information request. Launched in 2021, Operation Branch Form has led to several high-profile arrests. Peter Murrell, the ex-husband of former First Minister Nicola Sturgeon, is due in court on Monday, charged with embezzling hundreds of thousands of pounds from the party. Perthshire's Borland Lochtee says weddings and events will continue despite losing a planning appeal over its events barn. Perth and Kinross Council and a Scottish Government reporter ruled the barn's current use for weddings and events is large enough to require separate planning permission. Director Harry Droop says the venue had operated in good faith since 2017 and confirms existing bookings are unaffected. And residents in a Perthshire village are hoping speeding drivers will think of youngsters in the community when they're tempted to hit the accelerator. In a bid to do this, Aberrothven locals have decorated lampposts with children's artwork urging motorists to slow down. The deterrent will be deployed at locations along the length of the main street to remind drivers it's a 20 mile per hour zone. You're up to date on Original 106.

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